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2: Overcast overnight with thunderstorms likely. Lows level off around 60. Winds out of the northeast, 5 to 10 miles an hour. Cloudy skies expected again Thursday. Slight chance of rain showers. High temperatures reach up to 65. Lows dip down to about 47 Thursday night. Mainly clear skies. Temperatures a bit below average Friday and Saturday, with highs from the low 60s to the upper 60s. Looking at the long range, 65 Sunday, 64 Monday, and 69 on Tuesday. Right now, it's 70 degrees.
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1: Chance of thunderstorms overnight. Otherwise, mainly cloudy skies expected. Lows around 60. Northeasterly winds 5 to 10 miles an hour. Cloudy skies expected again Thursday. Slight chance for showers. High temperatures reach up to 65. Mainly clear sky Thursday night, 47. Ample sunshine and dry Friday and Saturday. Low 60s Friday, upper 60s by Saturday. Looking further out, 66 Sunday, 65 Monday, and 71 on Tuesday. Currently, 69.
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1: Nebraska, we have a crisis on our...
2: Take a look under your bed. 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
2: Chance for storms overnight. Otherwise, cloudy skies expected. Lows of aloft around 60. Northeasterly winds 5 to 10 miles per hour. Cloudy skies expected again Thursday. Slight chance of rain showers. High temperatures reach up to 65. Mainly clear skies Thursday night. Lows dip down to about 47. Ample sunshine and dry Friday and Saturday. Low 60s Friday. Upper 60s by Saturday. Currently, it's 70 degrees.
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2: Chance for storms overnight. Otherwise, cloudy skies expected. Lows of a low around 60. Northeasterly winds 5 to 10 miles per hour. Cloudy skies expected again Thursday. Slight chance of rain showers. High temperatures reach up to 65. Mainly clear skies Thursday night. Lows dip down to about 47. Ample sunshine and dry Friday and Saturday. Low 60s. Friday, upper 60s by Saturday. Currently, it's 70 degrees.
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2: Chance for storms overnight. Otherwise, cloudy skies expected. Lows of a low around 60. Northeasterly winds 5 to 10 miles per hour. Cloudy skies expected again Thursday. Slight chance of rain showers. High temperatures reach up to 65. Mainly clear skies Thursday night. Lows dip down to about 47. Ample sunshine and dry Friday and Saturday. Low 60s Friday. Upper 60s by Saturday. Currently 68.
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0: certainly was in the right. I don't know, I was really drunk at the time.
1: You just told me it was in Cumbrian to number 2. Yeah, that's why I couldn't bring up on 3-11. So after that, I yelled and screamed and telling him why it wasn't coming on 3-11.

0: probably does.
1: You know he will.
2: He does have a favorite pen. Yeah. He specifically one time asked me to order some because he was like, I really only like these pens.
0: Did you call him a little behind his back?
2: Yeah, because they were bad pens, too. I was like, this is what you prefer?
0: You guys are fucking all you can say.
1: What else can you say about
0: it? Go see geese. Go see geese.
1: By the way, I looked them up. They look exactly like what they should. You ever notice that? With you, some people, you're like, why do you look exactly like you should?
0: Oh, yeah.
1: This band does.
0: Kind of little are you going to see a band called geese, of course. Today is October 1. I'm excited because in Power Hour today, Biggie begins his horror movie. He will review horror movies one per day all the way through the month of October. It's exciting. Mm-hmm. Biggie's 30 Days of Killer Movies is what we're calling it. And we start today with Backrooms, which I'm interested in. It just came out in theaters a few months ago.
1: I've made an executive decision. I don't know how you're going to feel about this.
0: Yeah.
1: For years, we've graded with pumpkins.
0: Yeah.
1: But since it's killer movies, I decided we're going to grade with knives.
0: Oh, okay. Yeah. All right. I like it. How many knives?
1: How many bloody knives do we give it?
0: And is it out of 10?
1: Yep.
0: All right. 0 to 10 bloody knives, and he will do the first review later today in the Power Hour. Other things to look forward to in October.
1: Wow, you are prepared today.
0: I didn't have anybody here.
1: No, that's true.
0: You didn't have anybody. A little saucy and geese or whatever.
1: I have the thing, oh, you're not even here.
0: That's right. Major League Baseball Wild Card Series. Well,
1: okay.
0: Already covered that.
1: Done and done.
0: That's over. Then the divisional playoffs, then the ALCS.
1: Yeah.
0: You know, baseball, I just heard this yesterday. They're going to add 2 expansion teams in the next few years and probably go, that'll be 32 baseball teams. They would go to 8 divisions of 4 teams, and just like the NBA, they'd have 8 teams from the American League and 8 teams from the National League make the playoffs. So half the teams would make the playoffs. Yeah. And so it would be an even expanded playoff. I'm totally against that.
1: Did you see how much they're talking to that NBA expansion team in Las Vegas? What the winning bid will probably be?
0: No.
1: $12 to $13 billion.
0: That's what the Lakers just went for, right? In the bid. $13 billion.
1: Yeah.
0: It's ridiculous.
1: And in Las Vegas. I just don't get it, but...
0: It's unreal. I mean...
1: And they said that they haven't... the investors or whoever are still... secret right now, but they'll tell them who they are and they'll probably get that expansion team. That's just wild.
0: You know that, what is it, Jerry Jones bought the Cowboys for in 1989? Like $300 million. Everybody said you're crazy. Now they're worth
1: $20
0: billion. Unbelievable. Well, the NBA season kicks off October 20th. NHL this week. A lot of games tonight. Hurricanes where it played, the defending champs. In theaters, Tom Cruise Digger comes out tomorrow.
1: This is his Oscar movie, they say.
0: It's getting mixed reviews, though.
2: It is.
1: It's really.
0: It's not getting the best of reviews.
1: I've seen weird where everyone's calling, or they're like trying to pitch like the most timely movie you've seen for the times. I'm like,
0: looks weird. Looks very weird.
1: It doesn't look like my cup of tea.
0: He looks totally different.
1: Yeah,
0: Tom Cruise. That's out tomorrow. The sequel to The Social Network, The Social Reckoning, is coming out later in the month. That's on the 9th, so that's a week from tomorrow. And the horror movie, Other Mommy, also comes out.
1: Well, that's the trailer I had you watch the other day.
0: My God, that looks scary as can be.
1: Yeah.
0: It's like this little girl's in the bathtub, and her mom is there. Really, like, oh,
1: they're playing with the bubbles.
0: Yeah. And then the mom just goes away. Like, did she go under the water?
1: Yeah, she just, like, covers her face with bubbles. And
0: right.
1: She's, like, kind of talking to her. And
0: it
1: then...
0: chills to think about. Then the little girl, like, looks over. And a mom, same woman, comes in the bathroom. Like, you ready for your bath?
1: Yeah, you ready to get out? And it does, they show in the preview, which is, this still creeps me out and scares me, where, like, the mom kind of like does that thing where like they bend over backwards or something and start crawling or
2: That's exactly why modern horror movies I find them so much scarier than like The Exorcist because you know it looks so real.
1: Yeah,
0: but The Exorcist. Let me tell you, when I was young and watched The Exorcist, that you talk about a movie that lets the demon in the house.
2: Oh no,
0: that movie lets the demon in the house. When that girl turns her head all the way around.
2: But that's the thing is, I realized at the time that was. I mean, my mom has said that's the scariest movie she's ever seen. She doesn't watch many movies, but I mean, because I've seen that scene.
0: Fun fact. Rachel can do that.
2: I can.
1: I was going to say you can do it if we get you mad enough. I've seen it.
0: God. When she did that, and the pea soup throw up.
1: Oh, yeah.
2: But now, I mean, it looks like it'll be a regular person, and then they use, you know, just...

0: immediately.
1: So apparently this is, you know, this is where a lot of people who don't like the death penalty argue that that the lethal injection backfires a lot of times, and it's
2: Does
0: it happen more than
1: can be painful, there can be mishaps, you know. You want it done right.
2: Well, okay,
1: you
2: go old school.
0: There you go, electric chair.
2: That's what I'm saying. I know, it's painful, but that's the thing. I'm pretty sure the person she murdered felt some pain, too.
1: That's the argument, of course. Yeah. But I think that's why now people argue against lethal injection. It's like, look at this lady. It didn't take.
0: Twice they tried it.
2: Yeah. There are other ways to do it. I'm just saying.
1: Well, exactly.
0: Electric chair, shooting gallery, gas chamber.
1: Gas chamber.
0: Awful. Awful ways to go. It's terrible. The woman apparently lived through it. Now, I don't know what condition she's in now, but she did live through it. She's 50 now. She was 18. That's another thing. They usually stay on death row for many, many
1: 32
0: years.
1: 32 years.
0: That's insane. Well, they kept on trying, you know, to...
1: Oh, yeah. And
0: they have. They've done that. But that is just over.
1: Now, the question is, if she is now in a coma and never wakes up, now you just got to pay for her till she dies naturally, I'm guessing.
0: They close the curtains twice, saying, all right, that's it. Now, here's the other thing. You know,
1: I'll open the curtains back up, Bobby. She's still snoring.
0: Shane, you're talking about these lethal injections. Go ahead.
3: So to correct you, they tried back in May to execute a man and could not start the IV. So he got a stay of execution as well.
0: Jeez! I did not know about that.
3: The second execution that they cannot follow through with in Tennessee, so...
0: My God, Tennessee. What is going on?
1: You got to hit him with a hard dose, man. You got to...
0: That is... It's so gristly. It gives me... I used to be pro-death penalty. Now I'm wavering on it.
1: Well, you know? It's kind of... I think this sounds terrible. Kind of like putting an animal to sleep. I think they give you something that kind of numbs you and makes you loopy, and then the drugs go in.
0: But, you know, we both, sadly, have had that happen.
1: Yeah.
0: With animal, it's peaceful. It's, you know, it's done. And I was assured she'll feel no pain.
1: Yeah.
0: She's going to be... She'll just drift off. That's exactly what happened. Can't they do that same type of thing for people?
1: I guess maybe it's harder. I mean, imagine me on death row. You're going to have to
0: get them more. Getting the dose right?
1: More. More.
0: I hate to even think about something like that. But this is so stark and dark.
1: Oh, I know.
0: I don't even like to think about it. But you're right. When an event sadly has to you know, end an animal's life, it's just, it was so peaceful.
1: Yeah.
0: And this is completely
1: And what I understand about lethal injection is there is a process to it like that where it's like this drug and this drug. And there are always sometimes when people have survived or it winds up they've been allergic to something.
0: Maybe.
1: And it's like, you know, I guess even though it's lethal injection and everyone says the same thing, well, they, you know, their victims had pain.
0: Yeah.
1: I think they're still trying to do it in a pain-free way.
0: Andy, you're talking about the death penalty. Go ahead.
4: Yeah, I just wanted to say, guys, first of all, good morning.
0: Morning.
4: But that her lawyers had actually argued this exact thing. She was actually petitioning to be hung because she had some kind of disease to where they knew in advance that this could happen.
0: Oh, my God.
4: And if you remember a few years back, they had put a moratorium on execution there because they tried killing a woman and this exact same thing happened.
0: Yeah, we're just hearing about this. In Tennessee. What are you doing in Tennessee?
1: Yeah. Man,
0: that's terrible. Thanks, Andy. I did not know about the first case. I didn't know that happened a few months ago. Really appreciate your phone call. I'm starting to lean the other direction now on the death penalty. My wife's staunchly against the death penalty. Because the state.
1: Really?
0: Yeah, because the state. And she's hardcore on crime.
1: I was going to say,
0: You know, here's one for Lisa Lanier, too. Now, if I'm the... If I'm the woman and her lawyer, now I say, look, you did it. It's done. The death penalty.
1: Well, and that might be,
0: off the table. This should be off the table forever because of what she went through. And it's like, you carried out the sentence. That's it. And some have argued now the sentence has been carried out, so she's free to go. I don't think that'll
1: happen. I don't think that'll happen.
0: Because she murdered. Because then the family.
1: But again, what if she's incapacitated for the rest of your life? Now they're going to end up paying for her.
0: It's terrible. It is a real botched job there in Tennessee. That's the big story today. Also, Heroes and Zeros next on the Two Guys Named Chris show. We got a 10th grader saving a bus full of passengers, and she's not the biggest hero of the day. Find out who he is next. Two Guys Named Chris show.
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13: 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Zach Johnson and Michaela Moravec serve all faiths with dignity, and they understand the profound significance of honoring the lives of those

0: I'm just rippling at that point.
1: I bet she does that on purpose, knowing.
0: I guarantee she does.
2: You want to tap it?
0: You want to tap that?
3: Yeah, oh, God. Yeah.
1: Oh, my car doesn't have tap.
3: She knows. She knows. I was like, I need insert. Yeah. I don't tap.
0: So that's what I had.
1: Asked my buddy, you know, where the guy said, yeah, you will. So what you, how'd you follow it up? And he's like, we just kind of didn't say anything else. Like, he's like, I just paid. And he's like, all right, you're like, go around the corner.
0: It's an odd exchange.
1: And he's like, it just sat weird with me the rest of the day.
0: I'm proud of myself now because we ordered from one place quite a bit. We ordered there from last night. Well, I'll just say, it's a place called Mifos.
1: Oh, yeah.
0: Very good. It's a local place. And it's really good. I got a chicken souvlaki.
1: Yeah.
2: Oh.
1: I figured you were a chicken salad.
0: Well,
1: sometimes.
0: I do go with it. Yeah. It's like on a bed of green.
1: Oh, okay. Yeah.
0: Nonetheless, I have now gotten it to the point that I've ordered there so much. I go in and finish on the iPad. You know, you have to tap. And I don't have my glasses, but even through my blurred vision, I can see where it says no tip, and I always
1: smash that.
0: I know how to get to that.
1: I bet that's what they call you when they see you come in as much as you eat there.
2: Oh. Hey, oh, no tips here. Fire up the grill.
0: I never
1: give them a chicken, tip. Chicken, and more chicken.
0: I never give them a tip. I'm like, your protein meal and no tip. They know it immediately. I bet when my phone number comes up, they're like, no tip. It's no tip.
4: It's that guy that always comes from the gym and doesn't tip.
0: Always. Yeah. I'm wringing wet when I go in there, and I never tip. I know how to sign with my finger and press no tip, no receipt. Goodbye. I have figured that out.
1: I'd love to see what they write about you on the receipt that you can't read.
0: I bet it's I can't see. I bet it's rough. You know those days.
1: Oh, yeah.
0: You know those games working in pizza. Coming up here on the Two Guys and Chris Show. Updates on three legal cases: the American Idol murderer, the Lindsey Clancy retrial, and that roller coaster at Six Flags. It's causing people to have brain damage.
1: Yeah,
0: unbelievable. Updates on all three. Next, Two Guys and Chris Show.
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1: I predict that is the most hated jingle we have.
2: I'm just that's, yeah.
1: I think that's up there with the most hated jingle we have.
2: Want to play? 866-470-2GNC. 7 questions, music, and rock and roll trivia. Get them all right, be a winner. They get harder and harder. Next, two guys named Chris Shaw.
3: Finding great

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1: 80s
0: is correct.
2: That's on the Born in the USA album. Some say his best.
3: I do love this song.
0: Right.
3: As I get older, I feel a little weird singing parts of it.
2: Yeah, it's a little bit weird.
3: Remember I told you I was at a party once, high school. The song was playing, and an African-American woman came to me, girl. We were both 17. She goes, would you ever date a black girl? It was Serena Williams.
4: She asked you that?
3: She did. This close.
2: She said, would you ever date a black girl?
4: How did you answer that?
0: I can't hear you.
3: Yeah.
2: The song was I said I would, but I have a girlfriend in Canada.
3: You know,
2: it's just nothing I can do.
3: I'm already dating outside of my race.
5: That's not what you think. I don't think he understands what race means.
2: She's up in Canada.
3: She's up in Canada.
2: Nothing I can do. Exactly. All right, step two on the Stairway to Heaven. 55 seconds on the clock. Top 10 hit or not, Take Me Home Tonight by Eddie Money.
1: Gonna go not.
2: No, it was a top 10. You'll know the answer to that when you come up next time. It was a top 10 hit. We'll ask it again on Monday. John is on the line to play. Hello, John. How you doing? Oh, I'm sorry. I don't have you on there. John, you there?
6: Yeah, I'm here.
2: Sorry about that. You're here. You're on now. 60 seconds on the clock. Fresh set of questions on the Stairway to Seven. In which M state was Bob Seger born? Missouri or Michigan?
6: Michigan.
2: He is a Michigan man, right outside of

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9: 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I'm Ryan Kump.
10: Columbus firefighters responded Saturday evening to a reported structure fire near 26th Avenue and 12th Street, where crews encountered high heat and zero visibility before quickly gaining access to the affected apartment and extinguishing the fire. The Columbus Fire Department was dispatched at 8:30 p.m. and found light smoke showing from a two-story mixed-use building. Firefighters entering the building encountered high heat and zero visibility. Access to the apartment was initially obstructed by belongings inside the unit, but crews were able to gain entry and quickly extinguish the fire. The fire was determined to be accidental and was caused by a malfunctioning window-mounted air conditioning unit. No one was injured. FBI Omaha is seeking to identify potential victims who may be impacted by financial fraud involving Connie Seedstedt. FBI Omaha believes that individuals seeking travel-related services through Captivating Travels by Connie may have been affected. These services included planning domestic and international trips, including booking resorts, and is believed that Seedstedt utilized the credit card information from her clients to commit fraud. While it is believed that she operated in the Omaha area, potential victims may be nationwide. The financial fraud is believed to have occurred between June 2024 through August of this year. The FBI is requesting anyone who believes they were victimized or have relevant information to fill out a short form at fbi.gov/Seedstedt victims.
11: I know what you're wanting. Big E's horror movie review. Big E is the guy who has been doing these now for 7 years.
12: doing this now?
13: I believe it is now.
12: 7 years. Instead of having an environmental report first, I wanted to get to this.
13: This is so weird.
14: What I'm here for.
13: Rachel hasn't experienced this yet. This is he just can't. He can't let anyone have anything.
12: I refuse.
13: Before we get to something fun.
14: Look how happy he is about it.
12: They give you an environmental report, obviously. I need to do this. They just did a big cleanup of Yellowstone at the geyser there. Apparently in 2018, there was a geyser that had erupted for the first time in 60 years. And when it erupted, decades of human garbage had been blasted out of the geyser. And they were not able to clean it all out. They found coins, cinder blocks, broken bottles, aluminum cans, plastic cups, cigarette butts, damaged signs, a rubber heel insert, and they recently found a baby pacifier. They believe they dated it back to 1935, that it came from that. And it was in the geyser. People are like throwing stuff into the geyser. And so now they've done a real cleanup around Yellowstone, and they found 21,000 pieces of trash. 21. Because people leave their stuff. And this is the nicest places we've got. You know, these are our national parks.
13: We just don't care. People just don't care.
12: Apparently. I mean, you think the side of the road. I mean, the side of the road's bad enough.
13: Oh, okay. Yeah.
12: You know, you probably know this, but there was a time we had a boss who was very environmentally conscious, and we did something called the big sweep every year.
13: Oh, yeah.
12: And I was forced to do it 3 times. I say forced. Of course, I love the earth. You know that.
13: Yeah, of course. You're an environmentalist.
12: 100%. But he saw me throwing a wrapper out of my car in the parking lot. He was looking out the window. Mm. It was the one time.
13: Remember what you were eating? This is bigger you.
12: Yes, I do. It was one of those enormous, like Famous Amos cookie. It's a big cookie. Had like either a grandma logo on it or something.
13: Oh, yeah.
12: And I had it. And I love
13: nobody's around.
12: I was leaving. I was in the parking lot. I was leaving. I had the cookie while I was sitting there. And I thought, I don't want this wrapper in my car. The car was clean. And I was like, I looked around. And I just dropped it right up.
13: I don't think the homeless do it.
12: Isn't that horrible? I am a monster for that. It was horrible. And I thought, people will think the homeless guys did it. There's all these homeless guys around. So our boss at the time started beating on the window. And I was like, of the building. What is that? What is he doing? Because my window was down, of course, because I had just dropped the wrapper out the window.
13: I saw you.
12: You could hear, what? You know? So he comes racing out and goes, we live on this planet. We live on this. So I had to chase the wrapper across the parking lot. The wind had blown it. I thought the wind's going to blow it right out here. What do I care?
13: Yeah.
12: You know? Now, in fairness, I was young. I was 33, 34. You know, come on. And so he said, you're signing up for the big sweep. The big sweep was the thing to clean all the stuff.
13: Oh, man.
12: And when we went out, this guy was so into it. We were in a creek deep, and he went swimming out there and like went to the bottom and got tires and a shopping cart and all this stuff. I couldn't believe it. And there was tons of trash out there. Well, now, this is in one of the most pristine places in the country. They have found, in the last few days, as they did a cleanup of Yellowstone, they have found 280 hats, 54 camera lens caps. So how long have those been there? People don't have camera lenses.
13: Yeah.
12: Mm-hmm. 42 pencils, 36 pairs of sunglasses, thousands of coins, toys, AirPods, fake fingernails, and 6 Invisalign retainers.
13: That's 6 families who were like, I can't believe you lost that.
12: Unbelievable. I know. And I just thought, man, if we're not taking care of Yellowstone, we don't take care of anything. You're right. People do not care about that.
13: No.
12: They just leave it behind. Even, you know, back in the day, we'd throw McDonald's. I told you, we'd throw bags of McDonald's out the window. My mother would do that all the time. She'd just throw it out.
13: It's such a different thought process. But, I mean, you see the old, like, 70s videos about litter where you're just on the highway and you just see bags of trash come out. Not even like just a cup.
12: But I'm convinced people still do it because if you walk on the side of the road, you still see tons of trash.
14: I mean, I see it happen all the time. I was walking my dog one time and somebody just was doing what they do and throwing a water bottle out their window and it almost hit me.
12: Oh.
14: And I was like, why would you, first of all, even if I wasn't here, why are you throwing this out your window?
12: Of course, that water bottle is going to...
14: There are trash cans everywhere.
12: It's going to wind up. Now, I was impressed by this. This is Australia. In Australia, researchers have found a possible use for cigarette butts. They are literally mixing them in the asphalt. Have you seen this? And they will sealed cigarette filters in paraffin wax mixed into road material. industrial, and they say it makes the roads stronger, and it's a place, it's how we can recycle these cigarette butts. The idea says we'll reduce cigarette litter waste and reduce the amount of heat absorbed by pavement. So they're able to make the pavement cooler, not absorbing the sun, and that's a use for all these cigarette butts. That is good science, in my mind. Don't you think?
13: Absolutely.
12: I was very, very impressed by that.
13: Although you don't see cigarette butts much anymore.
12: Are you kidding?
13: Well, you see them, but, I mean, more and more people vape. And, you know, at least where we are in our state, they have that program where if you see somebody...
12: Yeah, you're talking about...
13: You can call a number and they'll send them an ashtray, which I'm like, oof.
12: But my belief is, I don't know this, I think if you walk the corners, the roads, you see cigarette butts all over.
14: You know, just yesterday, mm-hmm. I was at the library and I saw a sign outside that said no smoking on the pavement. You could go out in the parking lot and smoke.
12: Mm-hmm.
14: And around that sign surrounded hundreds of cigarette butts. I don't think that people even wanted to smoke. Yeah. I think they just wanted to put them where that sign was.
13: That's very possible.
12: Now,
13: actually,
12: smoking is down, but anybody who does smoke, I mean, you see them, they flick their butts. They don't. That's like not even considering littering to them. They just,
13: no.
12: I mean, I got a friend who smokes, and constantly he's just like, finishes it up, stamps it out, leaves it. You know, it's not a trash can thing.
14: Out the window,
12: out the window, wherever it goes.
13: You know, it's funny. My mom was at her local library the other day, and they had a small fire in one of those, the smoker's posts.
12: Yes. Oh, did they really?
13: Yeah.
12: Yeah.
13: And because, you know, you get so many butts put in there after a while, it just becomes a hazard.
12: Oh, absolutely. You get a little spontaneous combustion going. But same type of thing here. This is good environmental news. Scientists in South Korea have found a new use for used coffee grounds. They can be mixed in to make insulation stronger and better. So it's used coffee grounds. I love it. Look, I'm an environmentalist.
13: You know, guilty. It's your number one quality?
12: Guilty as charged. I'm an environmentalist. And when they're using it like in commercial foam, and they say it's performing very, very well when they make, so you don't have to use as much of those other materials. You use coffee grounds. It's used. It's recycling the coffee grounds.
13: It's smart.
12: Yeah, I like that. This is science. This is a smart use for science. And I liked it. And I said, when I saw those two stories that we get this on before.
13: Very important. Although those were good stories, I'll give you
12: that. They were good. You said those, this was online too, about the environment. There are some sounds coming out of Antarctica. Apparently someone saw, there was like a hole in Antarctica, and people would, they would throw their items down into the hole, and it makes laser sound.
13: Oh, yeah.
12: You see that? What are they throwing in here? This is what it sounds like. When you drop a coin or something, it's metal. Yeah. You hear it all the way down.
13: That's cool.
12: I think that is really awesome.
13: And sir, we have to leave.
12: No, I'm not leaving. I'm throwing. I want to throw another coin into the hole.
13: Give me your tumbler.
12: Amazing. I love that. It's back. It's October 1st. Big E's horror movie reviews. Terror every single day, because Big E sees one horror movie every day in the month of October. He started last night. The movie is called Backrooms, the first. He will be rating these with knives this year, bloody knives. Big E's killer movies. How many bloody knives does he give Backrooms on the scale of 1 to 10? We'll find out after a clip.
15: I found something. In the store.

0: movie got a lot of buzz.
1: Yes.
0: It's a very young director.
1: And what's it about?
0: Okay.
1: It's new. So this is new. This is from this year.
0: Mm-hmm.
1: This is one of those really did tremendously well at the box office. Surprise hit, for sure.
0: Right.
1: In fact, well, I have factoids. I don't want to give too many, but this is the studio A24. They've been around for a while.
0: Mm-hmm.
1: This is by far their biggest movie now.
0: Huge success.
1: Yes. So this is the story of basically a guy who owns a furniture store. And in the basement, he finds...

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1: It's just good music. I just like all the songs. It's good stuff.
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3: Mainly cloudy skies expected today, with daytime highs approaching 65. Winds out of the north, 10 to 20 miles per hour. Mainly clear skies tonight, lows dip down to about 45. Ample sunshine expected tomorrow, high temperatures reach up to 62. Ample sunshine and dry Saturday and Sunday, upper 60s Saturday, mid 60s by Sunday. Looking at the long range, 65 Monday, 72 Tuesday, and 72 on Wednesday. Right now, 65.
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3: Nebraska running back Jamal Rule was listed as doubtful to play against Maryland Saturday in the first Big Ten injury report released Wednesday evening. Tight end Carter Nelson is among seven Huskers who will definitely sit out NU's homecoming game against the Terrapins. Receiver Ja'Cory Barney is among three players listed as questionable, while safety Rex Guthrie and right guard Brendan Black are probable. Kickoff on Saturday is set for 3 p.m. Pre-game coverage starts at 11 a.m. on News Talk 900 KJSK. 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On 93.5 The Hawk. Number 1 Nebraska visits 16th-ranked Penn State in volleyball tonight. The Huskers went 2-0 against the Nittany Lions last season after Penn State knocked off Nebraska in the NCAA semifinals in 2024. Through 43 all-time meetings, the Big Red leads 30-13. First serve tonight, 6 p.m. Pre-game coverage begins at 5 o'clock on KJSK. Creighton women's soccer fell to Villanova 2-1 on a drizzly Wednesday at Morrison Stadium. The loss dropped the Blue Jays to 4-4-3 on the season and 0-1-1 in Big East play. The Creighton men climbed to number 4 in the national soccer rankings on Tuesday, then defeated rival Omaha to improve to 10-0-2 on the season. Both CCC soccer teams posted blowout victories over Northwest Iowa CC Wednesday at the Columbus Fieldhouse. The Raiders women won 12-0, upping their record to 7-2, 3-0 in the conference. The Central men romped 11-0, improving to 6-3-1 overall, 2-1-1 in league play. Both CCC clubs will host North Iowa Area CC on Saturday. Nebraska men's basketball players Price Sanford and Braden Frager will join Coach Fred Hoiberg in Chicago next week for Big Ten Media Days. The Husker trio will take center stage next Thursday, October 8th, as all 18 programs will be featured that day. The Big Ten Network's coverage will begin at 11 a.m. And the Nebraska wrestling schedule has been released, and the Huskers will face 9 of the top 25 finishers from the 2026 NCAA Championships. NU will start the season at home on November 6th against Wyoming. The Huskers have 2 other non-conference home matches the weekend of December 19th and 20th against Campbell and Virginia. 4 conference home duels have Rutgers, Illinois, Indiana, and Minnesota coming to Lincoln. NU also welcomes Arizona State to the Devaney Center next February 21st. That's Sports. I'm Kevin McNabb.
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2: Take a look under your bed. Find stuff under there? What about jobs? No? Now try your basement. There's a pair of overalls that overall you're not so into anymore. A perfectly good laptop that hasn't sat in your lap in months. And even more stuff, but still no jobs? Well, you really have both. See, stuff is defined as household articles considered as a group. Sometimes this stuff is no longer needed,

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2: Mainly cloudy skies expected this afternoon, with daytime highs approaching 66. Winds out of the north, 10 to 20 miles per hour. Mainly clear skies tonight, lows level off around 45. Bright sunshine expected tomorrow, high temperatures reach up to 62. Ample sunshine and dry Saturday and Sunday, upper 60s Saturday, mid 60s by Sunday. Taking a look at the extended forecast, 65 Monday, 72 Tuesday, and 72 on Wednesday. Currently, it's 64 degrees.
3: 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Lindhorst had 10 carries for 113 yards and 4 touchdowns. He was 12 of 15 passing for 182 yards. 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
4: Cloudy skies with a few peaks of sun this afternoon, with daytime highs approaching 65. North winds 10 to 20 miles per hour. Mainly clear skies. Tonight, lows level off around 46. Bright sunshine expected. Tomorrow, high of 62. Clear skies and dry Saturday and Sunday. Upper 60s Saturday, mid-60s by Sunday. A peek at the extended shows. 65 Monday, 72 Tuesday, and 72 on Wednesday. Right now, it's 64 degrees.
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3: More clouds than sun this afternoon, with daytime highs approaching 65. North winds 10 to 20 miles an hour. Lows level off around 46. Tonight, mainly clear skies. Clear skies tomorrow, high temperatures reach up to 62. Clear skies and dry Saturday and Sunday, upper 60s Saturday, mid 60s by Sunday. A peak at the extended shows, 65 Monday, 72 Tuesday, and 72 on Wednesday. Right now, it's 63 degrees.

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2: More clouds than sun this afternoon, with daytime highs approaching 65. North winds, 10 to 20 miles an hour. Lows level off around 46. Tonight, mainly clear skies. Clear skies tomorrow, high temperatures reach up to 62. Clear skies and dry Saturday and Sunday, upper 60s Saturday, mid 60s by Sunday. A peak at the extended shows, 65 Monday, 72 Tuesday, and 72 on Wednesday. Currently, 66.
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3: Lows level off around 46. Tonight, under mainly clear skies, winds out of the north, 5 to 10 miles an hour. High temperatures reach up to 61. Tomorrow, bright sunshine expected. Lows level off around 46. Tomorrow night, clear skies. Lots of sunshine and dry Saturday and Sunday. Upper 60s Saturday, mid 60s by Sunday. Taking a look at the extended forecast, 65 Monday, 72 Tuesday, and 72 on Wednesday. Right now, 66.

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1: Lows level off around 46. Tonight, under mainly clear skies, winds out of the north, 5 to 10 miles an hour. High temperatures reach up to 61. Tomorrow, bright sunshine expected. Lows level off around 46. Tomorrow night, clear skies. Lots of sunshine and dry Saturday and Sunday. Upper 60s Saturday, mid 60s by Sunday. Taking a look at the extended forecast, 65 Monday, 72 Tuesday, and 72 on Wednesday. Right now, 66.
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3: Lows level off around 46. Tonight, under mainly clear skies, winds out of the north, 5 to 10 miles an hour. High temperatures reach up to 61. Tomorrow, bright sunshine expected. Lows level off around 46. Tomorrow night, clear skies. Lots of sunshine and dry Saturday and Sunday. Upper 60s Saturday, mid 60s by Sunday. Taking a look at the extended forecast, 65 Monday, 72 Tuesday, and 72 on Wednesday. Right now, 66.
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6: Lows level off around 46. Tonight, under mainly clear skies, winds out of the north, 5 to 10 miles an hour. High temperatures reach up to 61. Tomorrow, bright sunshine expected. Lows level off around 46. Tomorrow night, clear skies. Lots of sunshine and dry Saturday and Sunday. Upper 60s Saturday, mid 60s by Sunday. Taking a look at the extended forecast, 65 Monday, 72 Tuesday, and 72 on Wednesday. Currently, 68.

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3: Lows level off around 46 overnight under mainly clear skies, northerly winds, 5 to 10 miles an hour. Ample sunshine expected Friday. Daytime highs approaching 61. Clear skies Friday night. Lows level off around 46. Bright sunshine and dry Saturday and Sunday. Upper 60s Saturday. Mid 60s by Sunday. Taking a look at the extended forecast. 65 Monday, 72 Tuesday, and 72 on Wednesday. Currently 67.

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2: Lows level off around 46. Overnight, under mainly clear skies, northerly winds, 5 to 10 miles an hour. Ample sunshine expected Friday. Daytime highs approaching 61. Clear skies Friday night. Lows level off around 46. Bright sunshine and dry Saturday and Sunday. Upper 60s Saturday. Mid 60s by Sunday. Taking a look at the extended forecast. 65 Monday. 72 Tuesday. And 72 on Wednesday. Currently 67.
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